Yeah, Foghat. I just want to make love to you. 104.7 KDUX. The Welcome Inn in Hoquiam. Great place to have yourself some dinner tonight. Head over there and, yeah, you can tell them Spody sent you, but I'm sending you. Because I'm in for Spody right now. But, yeah, great food, great prices, delicious drinks. It's the Welcome Inn.

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0: 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Led Zeppelin, before that, Tom Sawyer from Rush. 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
0: 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Nice place and a lot of cool people there. The food is delicious. You're going to love it. Yeah, just trust me on this one. I've had their food. It's really good.
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0: told you we'd be rocking Judas Priest. You got another thing coming. Before that, Animal from Def Leppard, Rick Moyer, serving up your classic hits tonight in the rock and roll arena. Warren Zevon coming up with Werewolves in London. Ow!
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0: Fireworks shows going on July 3rd, Grays Harbor Raceway in Elma doing fireworks following the races on Saturday, July 3rd. 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

0: 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Before that, Werewolves in London from Warren Zevon. Lots of great stuff. I got your weather forecast coming up and Paranoid from Black Sabbath.
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6: Now, it's KDUX Coastal Weather.
0: All right, take a look at tonight's forecast. Mostly cloudy, lows around 52. Tomorrow, cloudy, gradually becoming mostly sunny. That'll be good with highs near 62. Thursday, 20% chance of rain after 11. Highs about 63. Friday, mostly cloudy with highs near 67. And on 4th of July, partly sunny, highs near 69 degrees.
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0: I don't want to miss a thing, man. I don't. Aerosmith, 104.7 KDUX. You don't want to miss anything. You should go down and talk to my buddies at Guitar Galactica, man. They have some really cool stuff going on there. Really great guitars. You know, they repair guitars too, which is cool. Joe's pretty awesome at that. Ron is very knowledgeable about all sorts of musical instruments, but it's a great place. I like going there and just hanging out and enjoying the company of them and then looking at all the cool things that I want to buy. Wow. It's Guitar Galactica. You got to check them out. They're really cool. By the way, they're closed on the 4th of July, just so you know. 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
4: Now, it's KDUX Coastal Weather.
0: All right, take a look at tonight's forecast. Mostly cloudy, lows around 52. Tomorrow, cloudy. Gradually becoming mostly sunny. That'll be good with highs near 62. Thursday, 20% chance of rain after 11. Highs about 63. Friday, mostly cloudy with highs near 67. And on 4th of July, partly sunny. Highs near 69 degrees.
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I don't know why that song just means so much to me. I remember when it first came out. And I know. I'm old. Hey, Sonny. 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

0: Led Zeppelin for you tonight, interjecting some rock and roll classics for you on the way. 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
4: Now, it's KDUX Coastal Weather.
0: All right, take a look at tonight's forecast. Mostly cloudy, lows around 52. Tomorrow, cloudy, gradually becoming mostly sunny. That'll be good with highs near 62. Thursday, 20% chance of rain after 11. Highs about 63. Friday, mostly cloudy with highs near 67. And on 4th of July, partly sunny, highs near 69 degrees.
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Everybody's working for the weekend. That's Loverboy. 104.7 KDUX. Rick Moyer with you. Oh, yeah. This weekend's going to be fun. Lots of stuff going on. You've been hearing my announcement about the fireworks shows and stuff. But, yeah, good things. Red, White, and Boom happening on Saturday between 11 and 4. And then, of course, at 10 o'clock at Morrison Riverfront Park. But lots of great stuff. Bouncy houses. We've got food, and we got entertainment, carnival games, all sorts of old car show. Lots of cool stuff going on downtown Aberdeen from 11 to 4.

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6: Now, it's KDUX Coastal Weather.
0: All right, take a look at tonight's forecast. Mostly cloudy, lows around 52. Tomorrow, cloudy, gradually becoming mostly sunny. That'll be good with highs near 62. Thursday, 20% chance of rain after 11. Highs about 63. Friday, mostly cloudy with highs near 67. And on 4th of July, partly sunny, highs near 69 degrees.
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0: Sweet Child O' Mine, 104.7 KDOS. I always think it's funny when they do that. Do what, Rick? Well, they put that little apostrophe in and then, yeah. Anyway, coming up, music from the Steve Miller Band with The Joker.
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4: Today I'm saying happy birthday to one of the greatest front men in the history of metal, Philip Hanson Anselmo. No, not that Hanson. Phil Anselmo has fronted a number of bands, but is best known for his time with Pantera from 1987 through 2003. Now, as you may know, he and bassist Rex Brown are back with the band, touring with Zakk Wylde and Charlie Benante, filling in for the late Abbott Brothers. So let's see what my metal mom has found out about this prolific vocalist. One, Pantera had put out four albums with glam singer Terry Glaze, but got very little attention. So in 1987, they decided to go heavier. Phil auditioned several times, and when he got the gig, he moved from his home state of Louisiana to Texas to start recording. Now that's commitment. Two, after the second Pantera album with Phil was released, Cowboys from Hell, they were well on their way to superstardom. In fact, a new genre of music was spawned by Pantera. They were the pioneers of what we call groove metal. And so on behalf of Phil, you're welcome. And three, Phil is really into horror films and Halloween. In 1992, he started the House of Shock in New Orleans, which was considered one of the best haunted house attractions in the United States until it shut down in 2017. He also supposedly owns an extensive collection of several thousand horror films and possesses an encyclopedic knowledge of horror culture in general. Ian, I should talk, really. All right, it's time for the Pantera, and this is one of my faves. Here's Walk on your daily House of Haircut.

0: Santana on your Daily House Haircut. Happy BJ Phil Anselmo. To send requests for the weekend show or just bask in the heat of the metal, go to HouseFairOnline.com. I'm the cider with the mantra that just keeps on chugging along. If it ain't metal, it's crap! See you tomorrow.
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0: I was like letting the gong just kind of resonate at the end there. 104.7 KDUX with Queen, Bohemian Rhapsody. Yeah. Coming up, your weather forecast, Journey and Metallica.
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5: Now, it's KDUX Coastal Weather.
0: All right, take a look at tonight's forecast. Mostly cloudy, lows around 52. Tomorrow, cloudy, gradually becoming mostly sunny. That'll be good with highs near 62. Thursday, 20% chance of rain after 11. Highs about 63. Friday, mostly cloudy with highs near 67. And on 4th of July, partly sunny, highs near 69 degrees.
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6: Now, it's KDUX Coastal Weather.
0: All right, take a look at tonight's forecast. Mostly cloudy, lows around 52. Tomorrow, cloudy, gradually becoming mostly sunny. That'll be good with highs near 62. Thursday, 20% chance of rain after 11. Highs about 63. Friday, mostly cloudy with highs near 67. And on 4th of July, partly sunny, highs near 69 degrees.
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0: Feel Like a Number, Bob Seger and the Silver Bullet Band, 104.7 KDUX. All right, that's it for me, man. I'm going to head out. I'll be back again tomorrow at 3. Coming up, Soundgarden and Rainbow, baby.
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0: 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I'm Rick Moyer, and here's your community calendar. Fireworks shows going on July 3rd, Grays Harbor Raceway in Elma doing fireworks following the races on Saturday, July 3rd. In Aberdeen on July 4th, Red, White, and Boom, 10 p.m., Morrison Riverfront Park, music synced with 104.7 KDUX. Also, Booming Bay fireworks happening in Westport at dusk on July 4th, and Shoalwater Bay Casino in Tokeland having their America 250 fireworks on July 4th at dusk. 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
2: 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Two black in. Five, four, three, two, one.
3: Welcome to Live in Concert. Legendary performances by the icons of rock and roll. I'm Lisa Berrigan. Coming up, we'll hear classic live sets from Tesla, Bush, and Queen. First, our headliner, Bon Jovi. We're taking it back to the year 2008 for a remarkable concert from their Lost Highway World Tour. The tour was a massive success. They kicked it off with not three, not five, not even seven or eight, but 10 consecutive sold-out concerts at the then brand new Prudential Center in Newark, New Jersey. Over an eight-month span, they played 99 concerts in cities around the world. This legendary performance was captured live on the final night of the tour, July 15, 2008, at Madison Square Garden in New York City. We know you'll enjoy it. Here's our headliner, Bon Jovi. This is Live in Concert.

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Bon Jovi.

0: That's our headliner, Bon Jovi, recorded live at Madison Square Garden in New York City on the final night of their Lost Highway tour in July of 2008. This is Live in Concert. We'll hear more from this classic Bon Jovi performance later in the program. Coming up next, what do you think when you hear the name Tesla? Electric? Powerful? Fast? Tesla, the band, was all of those things when they were on stage in San Diego in the summer of 2012.
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4: 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This is Lisa Berrigan. Our headliner is Bon Jovi. We'll hear more of their legendary 2008 performance at Madison Square Garden in New York City later in the program. On June 20th, 2012, during the Scorpions' final sting tour, Tesla was opening for them. The tour made a stop at the Valley View Casino Center in San Diego, and Tesla put on this amazing live set. 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

0: 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It's how we all got here.
1: 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We're gonna go back to 1986, Headbangers Ball right now.

0: is Tesla. Recorded live at the Valley View Casino Center in the San Diego area in June of 2012. This is Live in Concert. Our headliner is Bon Jovi. We'll hear more of their legendary 2008 performance at Madison Square Garden in New York City a little later. Coming up next, Bush takes the stage at the Roseland Theater in Portland, Oregon.
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0: This is Live in Concert. I'm Lisa Berrigan. Our headliner is Bon Jovi. We'll hear more of their legendary 2008 performance at Madison Square Garden in New York City in just a few minutes. British rockers Bush played this set at the Roseland Theater in Portland, Oregon on September 18th, 2011. This is Live in Concert.
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0: It's British rockers Bush, recorded live at the Roseland Theater in Portland, Oregon in September of 2011. This is Live in Concert. Our headliner is Bon Jovi. We'll hear more of their legendary 2008 performance at Madison Square Garden in New York City next.
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5: Welcome back to Live in Concert. I'm Lisa Berrigan. Our headliner is Bon Jovi. Their 2008 Lost Highway World Tour was a huge success. During the 99 concerts they played on the tour, they took the stage in exotic locations like Barcelona, Spain, Helsinki, Finland, Osaka, Japan, and even Abu Dhabi. When tickets went on sale for a show in Sydney, Australia, they sold out in just 2 minutes. Bon Jovi was as popular as ever. We've been listening to the final night of that tour. It was July 15th, 2008, at Madison Square Garden in New York City. Let's get back to it. Once again, here's Bon Jovi. This is Live in Concert.

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Bon Jovi.

Man, looking good. Thanks for coming out. I want to dedicate this song for all you all out there tonight. For being there for me over the last couple years, thank you very, very much. I'll be there for you.

0: It's our headliner, Bon Jovi, recorded live at Madison Square Garden in New York City during the final night of their Lost Highway tour in July of 2008. This is Live in Concert. Stick around. Bon Jovi's encore is coming up in just a few minutes. Coming up next, you've probably heard of the Rock in Rio Festival, right? We'll listen to Queen's live set at the very first Rock in Rio Festival.
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6: This is Live in Concert. I'm Lisa Berrigan. Our headliner is Bon Jovi. We'll hear the encore from their legendary 2008 performance at Madison Square Garden in New York City in just a few minutes. Rock in Rio has become one of the world's biggest music festivals. The first one was held back in 1985, and it drew a crowd of over 1.3 million. Headlining that first year was Rod Stewart, Yes, AC/DC, and these guys, Queen. They put on a legendary performance. It was captured live at the City of Rock in Rio de Janeiro, Brazil, on January 11, 1985. This is Live in Concert.
7: Keep yourself.

0: 2019, recorded live at the first ever Rock in Rio Festival. It was January 11th, 1985 at the City of Rock in Rio de Janeiro, Brazil. This is Live in Concert. Our headliner is Bon Jovi. We'll hear the encore from their legendary 2008 performance at Madison Square Garden in New York City next.
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5: 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I'm Lisa Berrigan. Don't miss Live in Concert next week. It's our annual 4th of July All-American Spectacular. We'll hear classic live sets by Bruce Springsteen and the E Street Band, Stevie Ray Vaughan, and Heart. Our headliner next week is Tom Petty and the Heartbreakers. This week's headliner is Bon Jovi. We've been listening to a classic performance from the final night of their Lost Highway tour. It was recorded live at Madison Square Garden in New York City on July 15, 2008. Now, here's the amazing encore. Once again, it's Bon Jovi. This is Live in Concert.

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1: It's almost to the week, 25 years ago, that we played here for the first time as an opening act. As an opening act for ZZ Top before the first album came out. But I just want to give you props and thanks and my most heartfelt gratitude for allowing me to sing to you all these years. That's the play for you. You never turned your back on us. You never let us down. And you always made us work hard to, you know, come back home and to give everybody around here something to be proud of with this band. And I want to thank you for that. I think you know this one. His little son Richie and I wrote in his mama's basement in 1986. Next to the washing machine, right? Goes something like this.

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1: We're back with more Live in Concert. This is Lisa Berrigan. Our headliner is Bon Jovi. We'll hear more of their legendary 2008 performance at Madison Square Garden in New York City later in the program. On June 20th, 2012, during the Scorpions' final sting tour, Tesla was opening for them. The tour made a stop at the Valley View Casino Center in San Diego, and Tesla put on this amazing live set. This is Live in Concert.

damn proud of it.

0: 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It's how we all got here.
1: 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We're gonna go back to 1986, Headbangers Ball right now.

0: It's Tesla, recorded live at the Valley View Casino Center in the San Diego area in June of 2012. This is Live in Concert. Our headliner is Bon Jovi. We'll hear more of their legendary 2008 performance at Madison Square Garden in New York City a little later. Coming up next, Bush takes the stage at the Roseland Theater in Portland, Oregon.
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0: This is Live in Concert. I'm Lisa Berrigan. Our headliner is Bon Jovi. We'll hear more of their legendary 2008 performance at Madison Square Garden in New York City in just a few minutes. British rockers Bush played this set at the Roseland Theater in Portland, Oregon on September 18th, 2011. This is Live in Concert.
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0: It's British rockers Bush, recorded live at the Roseland Theater in Portland, Oregon, in September of 2011. This is Live in Concert. Our headliner is Bon Jovi. We'll hear more of their legendary 2008 performance at Madison Square Garden in New York City next.
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0: the 1st of July right here. Good morning with a little Bob Seger and a Silver Bullet Band of Like a Rock. Remember when the Chevy commercials in the 80s did that? I think it was like 87, 88 is when they did. They were putting these trucks through these courses and over big rocks, and Chevy trucks just nailing it and playing Like a Rock in the background. 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

0: Something About You, right there, 1976's debut album of Boston. Spody with you. Good morning on your Wednesday, July 1st, and let's get right to the weather.
1: Now, it's KDUX Coastal Weather.
0: All right, looking at the weather, we're going to see mostly cloudy skies, a chance of rain tomorrow. Friday, mostly cloudy skies. Saturday the 4th, partly sunny skies with mostly sunny on Sunday.
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0: little ZZ Top for you. Oh, yeah. I love it. 5:41 on the rock clock and the coffee time, and to get ready to wake up. 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

0: Lenny Kravitz. Oh, yeah. There it is. Are you going to go my way? Spody rocking it right here with you on your Wednesday, July 1st, baby, with Aberdeen's 4th of July Red, White, and Boom Celebration 5-star dealership. That's right, 11 to 4 on Broadway, and then fireworks at Morrison Park. And don't forget to tune in, because we here at KDUX are going to play music to the fireworks. We're going to play fireworks music, man, on the 4th of July at 10 o'clock. So you want to stick around for that.
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Lightning Crashes live right there off the album Throwing Copper. Hey, before that, Thin Lizzy, and right here, we're going to do some John Mellencamp. Are you ready for a lonely old night?

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0: Pyromania, strike that match. There it is. Lightning on fire, baby. Pyromania was the album of that. Rock of Ages, Def Leppard. And you know, there's certain things you remember back when we were kids, children. We had like 8 tracks and tapes to where we knew what was coming up next. And if I remember that Rock of Ages album, it was Puta Gleben Glauten Globen.
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0: All right, looking at the weather, we're going to see mostly cloudy skies, a chance of rain tomorrow. Friday, mostly cloudy skies. Saturday the 4th, partly sunny skies with mostly sunny on Sunday.
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0: Lonely as the Nights, Billy Squire for you. KDUX. Yes, off the Don't Say No album, 1981. You know, it's amazing what happens when rockers come out of their rock funk and they go to do something else for the rest of their life. Like Grace Slick, she's a florist. Billy Squire, he is a state park ranger.
1: That's what he does.
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0: ZZ Top says it best. And they say, I thank you. And I want to thank you for giving me the chance to take care of your mornings while PA is gone. You know, he'll be back. I do promise. We all miss him. But, you know, we need vacations. And he just happens to think he can do one without taking us.
1: ABC News, I'm Sherry Preston. Brutally hot and humid weather spreading far and wide across the eastern half of the country. About 160 million people under heat advisories. ABC's Phil Tate in Brooklyn, New York, where the heat index is expected to hit 100 today and get even worse tomorrow and Friday.
2: Avoid strenuous physical activity. 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
1: Three of the country's biggest egg producers agreed to donate 53 million eggs and pay over $3 million to settle charges of price fixing during the pandemic and the bird flu outbreak. Search teams still at work in Venezuela a week after the deadly earthquakes there. Around 2,000 people are confirmed to have died. President Trump posting about Village People lead singer Victor Willis, who died at the age of 74 this week. The president offering his condolences, calling the YMCA singer a great guy. This is ABC News.
3: What the Constitution means to me is compelling and engaging. Heidi helped put herself through college giving speeches about the Constitution. Now she explores this document's effect on four generations of her family. Is this a historical document set in stone, or is it a living document that the issues of our time need to keep massaging? This is a must-see show for history lovers and those who question. 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

John and Benny and the Jets right there. Yeah, that's right. 1973's Goodbye Yellow Brick Road albums. Led Zeppelin, Dire Maker before that, the 7 o'clock hour. Feeling good this morning with the little Sammy Hagar.

0: You know, it's so early in the morning and you play Revolution by the Beatles and they're like, all right. It's like, who has that much energy? Come on.
1: What the Constitution means to me is compelling and engaging. 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
8: All right, looking at the weather, we're going to see mostly cloudy skies, a chance of rain tomorrow. Friday, mostly cloudy skies. Saturday the 4th, partly sunny skies with mostly sunny on Sunday.
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0: 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She would call at least twice a week and say, could you please play me some sweet Lou Gramm? 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

0: love this song, Great White and Desert Moon. And you know they played that right here at the DNR Theater. That's when I think Christina Eccles and I, her and I used to team up. That was my concert sister. And we would team up and go to concerts. And this was one of them to where we actually got to sit down and have dinner with them. And it was so cool. I tell this story all the time, but I think it's funny. They were getting into some of the coolest stories, and it wasn't about how great they were. The stories were just about just stories of rock and in the past, to the point where John Yonich had to come in where we were eating and goes, you guys have like 5 minutes to get on stage. And they were like almost late for starting their own show. It was a lot of fun. All right, let's get into the news.
1: With financial disclosure showing President Trump making about $2 billion in the first year of his term. He was asked about that this morning.
2: Well, you know why I'm profiting? Because the stock market's going up. Everybody's profiting. If you have a 401k, how's your 401k done?
1: Much of the money coming from his family's cryptocurrency ventures. Dangerously hot and humid weather draping over much of the eastern part of the country. Parts of the Midwest could see humidity on par with the Amazon rainforest this week. Nearly 2,000 people confirmed dead now that we're a week out from the back-to-back earthquakes in Venezuela. Rescue crews are still looking for survivors. A cargo ship in trouble in the Strait of Hormuz. Iran says it ran aground after taking an unapproved route. And goodbye to one of the village people. Lead singer Victor Willis passing away after what the group says was a short illness. Today would have been his 75th birthday. This is ABC News.
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Bruce Springsteen right there in Brilliant Disguise of the 1987 Tunnel of Love album. Aerosmith before that, Janie's Got a Gun. It's KDUX right there, and here's some BTO.

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0: I love and miss the original Alice in Chains, Layne Staley, right there on lead vocals, the GOAT. Ah, gosh. Absolutely amazing. Hey, it's your morning show right here, 8:23 on your rock clock.
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0: All right, looking at the weather, we're going to see mostly cloudy skies, a chance of rain tomorrow. Friday, mostly cloudy skies. Saturday, the 4th, partly sunny skies with mostly sunny on Sunday.
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0: and the Beatles right there for you. Tesla, Eddie Money before that. A triple shot of rock awesome sauce right here. It's the KDUX Morning Show with Spody. Reminding you, five-star Aberdeen 4th of July celebration, red, white, and boom. That's right. 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We're also at 10 o'clock going to rock you with the fireworks music, too. So don't forget to tune in on that to go with the fireworks. That's right. 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
1: 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Long Train Running. It's 104.7 KDUX. 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
2: ABC News, I'm Sherry Preston with financial disclosure showing President Trump making about $2 billion part of it from cryptocurrency ventures. He says his money is in a trust that is run by his children and that there is no conflict of interest. The president on his way to North Dakota to tour the newly built Teddy Roosevelt Presidential Library. He's flying there on a new Air Force One given to him by the Qatari government. In the Colorado primaries, Democratic Socialist Amidla Kiris has unseated Congresswoman Diana DeGette, who has served in the House since 1997. Kiris thanking her supporters last night in Denver.
3: You are the proof that the power of organized people beats the power of organized money.
2: Kiris emigrated from Ethiopia as an infant and is the latest member of the Democratic Socialists of America to oust a long-serving mainstream Democratic incumbent. An extreme heat dome in the Midwest headed for the Northeast. This is ABC News.
4: What the Constitution means to me is compelling and engaging. Heidi helped put herself through college giving speeches about the Constitution. Now she explores this document's effect on four generations of her family. 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

Yellow Ledbetter right here. And Pearl Jam for you, 9:08 on the Rock Clock. It's your morning show right here with Spodey. And of course, going to give you a song. Kind of reminds me a little bit of summer. Yeah.

0: The Who and Won't Get Fooled Again. Ha ha. The 1st of July. Don't forget the 4th of July. We have five-star dealerships, Red, White, and Boom celebration happening downtown. And in Elma, we also have the Spody Fest Convoy with it's a parade of celebrating 250 years of America. Yeah, it's a celebration of Red, White, and Blue, America, and just community. And it's going to be a lot of fun. We're going to line up at the school at 11 so you can decorate. We can visit. We take off at 1 down Main Street. And then once we go down Main Street in a convoy, we'll head right to 10th Street where we're going to cook you guys up some hot dogs. You can bring the rest of your snacks and your drinks, chairs, blankets, canopies, games, whatever you want. And let's just community and have fun and celebrate 250 years of America. And I do want to say the hot dogs and all that, 100% donated by the Rusty Tractor. So we want to thank them for that. Spody Fest parade and convoy 4th of July celebration right downtown Elma at 1 p.m.
1: What the Constitution means to me is compelling and engaging. 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
9: 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Cloudy skies we're going to see today. Chance of rain tomorrow, Friday, cloudy skies. 4th of July, partly sunny skies. And on Sunday, mostly sunny skies.
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0: Oh, the Grateful Dead. I love those. Those guys were amazing. Touch of Grey off the 1987 album In the Dark. Spody right here with you. 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

0: The word out there is Attica Niles, new drummer. I hate saying replacement because she's not replacing Neil Peart. She's playing Neil Peart's parts in his absence so his music can be heard. So, yeah, that's just the way it is. She is doing phenomenal. And in October, we're going to be able to see for ourselves right here in Seattle, Rush, I think, October 12th. Now would be the time you'd want to get those tickets.
1: ABC News, I'm Sherry Preston. On his way to North Dakota, President Trump was asked about the financial disclosure showing he has made more than $2 billion since his second inauguration. His response...
2: Well, you know why I'm profiting? Because the stock market's going up. Everybody's profiting. If you have a, 401k... How's your 401k done?
1: The president says his assets are in a trust run by his children, the White House, defending his finances, saying Americans wanted a businessman to lead the country. New Federal Reserve Chair Kevin Warsh says the central bank will remain independent and seek to bring down inflation. The Fed has traditionally raised interest rates to do that, even though President Trump has been pushing the Fed to lower them. The president also posting about this today. Victor Willis was a good guy and crediting himself for making the Village People popular again. Willis, lead singer of the group, has died today. Would have been his 75th birthday. This is ABC News.
3: And Doug.
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0: 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Cloudy skies we can see today with some winds out there. Tomorrow, 20% chance of rain. Mostly cloudy skies. Friday, clouding up with partly sunny on Saturday. And Sunday, mostly sunny skies.
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Ah, John Fogerty right there at the Old Man Delna Road. 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

0: song that did it all right there, Hell's Bells, and the introduction of the one Brian Johnson on new lead vocals right there. 1980s Back in Black album. 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
0: 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Cloudy skies we're going to see today. Chance of rain tomorrow, Friday, cloudy skies. 4th of July, partly sunny skies. And on Sunday, mostly sunny skies.
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0: on, Van Halen right there and rocking it with you. Kendall, Sherry, Amy, rocking your office right there at the City of Elma. 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

0: R-O-C-K in the USA. And one of the top songs that are on when you go to, like, download, like, Independence Day music or celebrating USA music or anything like that, this one's usually the top 10 right there. John Mellencamp, R-O-C-K in the USA. And not to forget, five-star dealerships, R-O-C-K in the USA. Red, white, and boom, baby. 11 to 4 on Broadway. They're going to have games, you name it, car show, live music, and then fireworks that night. And don't forget, fireworks, 10 p.m., KDUX will be catering to the fireworks with some rock. 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
0: 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Cloudy skies we can see today with some winds out there. Tomorrow, 20% chance of rain. Mostly cloudy skies. Friday, clouding up with partly sunny on Saturday. And Sunday, mostly sunny skies.
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I was watching some videos, rock videos of 80s the other day, and Scorpions, another one of those. Blackout Scorpions almost didn't make a career out of music. No, not at all. Klaus had some issues with the vocal cords and something like that. I forgot what happened exactly, but the doctors were able to make something happen, and of course the rest is history. But no, Scorpions almost didn't continue with their music to make actually this album right here. It's 104.7 KDUX right here. It's 11:03 on the Rock Clock.

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0: Come Sail Away and Stick Something Grand Illusion. Just like they performed it right here at the DNR Theater. Yeah. Great show. I think, if I remember right, Styx played twice at the DNR Theater, and they asked to come back, and they honored it, which is totally great. A lot of bands used to love to play at the DNR Theater. What we do is what they call a 100-mile grid. As a lot of these bands would look for, if they're on tour, like if they're playing in Seattle, they look for a smaller grid off the grid. They look for a smaller venue to where it's kind of like a practice, you know, for them, pretty much. Like a warm-up gig. And that's what DNR Theater, that's why we got a lot of good bands that came through there. But Styx was one of them that they enjoyed being at the DNR Theater. They weren't asked to come back. They asked DNR Theater if they could come back. And that's how the second show happened.
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0: 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Cloudy skies we're going to see today. Chance of rain tomorrow, Friday, cloudy skies. 4th of July, partly sunny skies. And on Sunday, mostly sunny skies.
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0: Ah, Kelly Keegi, the drummer. Another drummer song made popular. Of course, back then it kind of confused me because in 83 I was 13. Junior high dances and you waited for that slow song because nobody wanted to get up and dance. Be the first one. But if a slow song came on, you grab your girlfriend and you're all snuggly. It's a slow song, love song. And then you find out later it's written about a dude's sister. It's like, well, that's typical for where I was growing up.
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0: Cinderella and Shake Me Up, the 1986 huge selling album for them, Night Songs. 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
0: 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Cloudy skies we can see today with some winds out there. Tomorrow, 20% chance of rain. Mostly cloudy skies. Friday, clouding up with partly sunny on Saturday. And Sunday, mostly sunny skies.
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Metallica and Nothing Else Matters. It's a 12 o'clock hour right here. It's the Nooner, the Classic Rock Cafe, and brought to you by Great Northwest Federal Credit Union.

0: I love this song, and it's Gary Wright, Dreamweaver. I love that one. 1975 release on that one. Spody with you, and it is 1222 on the Rock Clock.
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0: 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Cloudy skies we're going to see today. Chance of rain tomorrow, Friday, cloudy skies. 4th of July, partly sunny skies, and on Sunday, mostly sunny skies.
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0: A little Pearl Jam for you. It's KDUX. You know, I was talking with Darwin, and everybody remembers Darwin, the garage. And Darwin's probably has the most concert goes I've ever seen anybody. And one of the questions was to Darwin was, what is the most, what is the concert that or the band that you saw the most? And Pearl Jam. I think if anything Pearl Jam ever happened, Darwin was there. And not only that, he was actually personal friends with them too. And so, yeah, Pearl Jam was the most, well, the band that he's seen the most. What was yours? What band have you gone back and seen numerous of times in concert? 360-532-1047. Send me a text.
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3: 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The

0: Spirit of the Radio and Rush, which is a slogan of their radio station in Toronto, which ours is the Rock of the Coast. That's right. 1241 on the Rock Clock right here. 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
0: 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Cloudy skies we can see today with some winds out there. Tomorrow, 20% chance of rain. Mostly cloudy skies. Friday, clouding up with partly sunny on Saturday. And Sunday, mostly sunny skies.
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another one. Brian Johnson gets back in Blackout, then they nail him with another album for those about to rock in 1981. And the song, Let's Get It Up. 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
0: 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Cloudy skies we're going to see today. Chance of rain tomorrow, Friday, cloudy skies. 4th of July, partly sunny skies, and on Sunday, mostly sunny skies.
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0: 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Cloudy skies we can see today with some winds out there. Tomorrow, 20% chance of rain. Mostly cloudy skies. Friday, clouding up with partly sunny on Saturday. And Sunday, mostly sunny skies.
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Bad to the Bone and George Thorogood and the Destroyers, 1982. I like it. I like it a lot. 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

0: The Stroke. Ah, yes, Billy Squire for you. Don't Say No, 1981. 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KDUX, no repeat workday.
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5: Now, it's KDUX Coastal Weather.
0: 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Cloudy skies we're going to see today. Chance of rain tomorrow, Friday, cloudy skies. 4th of July, partly sunny skies, and on Sunday, mostly sunny skies.
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2: That's right, Marty.
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3: Yeah, that's a no-brainer, Marty. 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
2: 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I just can't stay quiet, Marty. Q-Mart is the best place to get savings on gas, groceries, beer, and liquor.
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0: 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Cloudy skies we can see today with some winds out there. Tomorrow, 20% chance of rain. Mostly cloudy skies. Friday, clouding up with partly sunny on Saturday. And Sunday, mostly sunny skies.
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0: 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Rick Moyer with you on your hump day. And I just want to say, hey, Spody, before you go, thank you for rocking the afternoons. I want you to know that I listen to you all the time, every day.
1: That's because I pay you to.
0: No, you don't. I love it. You rock. You really rock the afternoons, and I appreciate that.
1: Well,
0: and
1: you know, I'd like to say the same about you, but I'm jealous about you because you get the best time slot. Anybody that rocks at night has got it going on.
0: The night rocker.
1: The night rocker, Rick Moyer.
0: Yeah, but you do a really great job. So it's weird for me to be on in the afternoon like this.
1: Well,
0: because I'm not used to it.
1: Well, I just want you to know.
0: And nobody does the welcome in hour like you do.
1: You know why? Because you got to tell them Spody sent you.
0: I did. Yesterday I said, tell them Spody sent you, even though I

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I ain't really sure, but it seems I remember the good times with just a little bit more in focus.

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0: Photograph from Def Leppard, 104.7 KDUX. Rick Moyer hanging. And, hey, by the way, we're going to be at the Red, White, and Boom with our KDUX booth. And if you want to win tickets to Twisted Sister or Toto and who else is with Toto? I have all the stuff sitting right here, and I can't remember. Let me see. Christopher Cross and the Romantics. We're going to give those tickets away as well. Come on down. Get your name in the drawing.
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8: 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Hi, I'm Nick Michaels. 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